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Now everybody lit in the UK. 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

0: Things don't change. 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Innocent in our ways, we were dumb, girl.
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